a bummer yesterday if you did have yourself some Benson Boone tickets. 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

We'll count down your top six songs of the day on the Modern Hit 6. It's coming up next here on 92.9 CZU. It's Ian Kelly in the studio. She was the Grammys Best New Artist for 2020.

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If you do need some support or resources or want to know how you can help local folks affected by the Spokane Complex fires, check out our Facebook page, 92.9 CZU.

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Moving on to number 4 tonight with Bruno Mars. It's called Risk It All.

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2: 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More smoke and haze throughout our areas. 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For Spokane, mostly clear, 52 overnight, your low. It's pretty chilly. As we get to our Tuesday, 85 will be your high with more smoke. Weather.
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That show unfortunately canceled at the Spokane Arena last night due to the wildfires in the area. Benson Boone right there on CZU. That show has been rescheduled for September 6th. If for some reason you can't make it to that date, you can get a hold of Tickets West.

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They are called Sleep Theory, Words Are Worthless on 92.9 CZU. It's Ian Kelly calling it a night. Stay safe if you are out and about. It's very smoky in the area. 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

0: What's up? 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
2: But never happens. 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
2: Good morning, 92.9 ZZU. We are Joey and Lauren. However you're hanging out with us today, we appreciate it. Hello, Lauren.
3: Hello, good morning. Hope you had a great birthday. I know it's been a couple of days, but still eating some of the cake.
2: I will like, and I'm telling you, I've said this before, but fridge cake better than fresh cake. Is that crazy?
3: Yeah, it's good. We also want to obviously point to our news partners for all the latest information, evacuation maps, all the updates on just the devastating fires. We've said this many times. It is not lost on us what is happening right here in our community. And we are trying to help uplift, obviously sending prayers and love. And we have family members that are losing things, right? And it's just been really, really gut-wrenching to watch and to see this all unfold. But we want to be a little bit of an escape. So hopefully we can take your mind off some things, help make you laugh, and lift you up a little bit during this time.
2: And we've said it. We've said the last couple of days. 4 News Now, KXOY, they have all the... So if you need all those updates, you want all those updates, you want to hear about what's going on, please direct your attention there. We try to be that escape. So if you are like, I've been exhausted by it, I need to hear some other stuff going on, that's what we're going to try and do today. We'll do your trending stories up next on 92.9 ZZU.

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3: It's Joey and Lauren, and let's get trending stories. What is going on, Lauren? What's trending?
4: Well, a sign that has gone viral at a popular tourist destination. A lot of backlash. It is a sign. You know how normally somebody by their doorbell, it says no solicitors, no solicitors.
3: Yeah, sure.
4: Imagine that little plate, little plaque sign, but it says no influencers. At this popular destination.
3: Oh,
4: so they
3: is
4: say
3: that a
4: no
3: restaurant
4: influencers.
3: Or something?
4: No, so this is it's in Nantucket.
3: Okay.
4: And it is a sign that says no influencers. It sparked controversy online. A lot of people saying, well, so if I go, I can't like post about my trip.
3: Yeah, what counts and as
4: it
3: influencing
4: was the
3: or
4: Four Winds Craft Guild. People can go sailboating and things like that. Thoughts.
3: They must be doing really well because most any business wants people to talk about their business, right?
4: Like, yes, influencers.
3: Yeah.
4: In fact, the Vegas Starfish, the girl who reviews rooms in Vegas at all the hotels, you were telling me that she went on a trip and got in trouble for posting.
3: So she, and like, she pays for everything. So this was not a free trip. She went to Cancun Hotel X Garage, which I've heard a ton of people rave about. And she basically did this video, and she's like, we're paying $2,000 a night for the room, which is crazy. And she was like, this place stinks. It's not that worth it. She said, she posted a video later when she got home from Cancun. She says, we got a knock at the door at 8 o'clock at night, and they say, we need you to delete the Instagram video. And she's like, what's going on?
4: Oh, my gosh.
3: And she says, they were dead serious. They looked at her, and they said, we need you to delete your Instagram video.
4: I would be nervous because I'm like, is this a threat?
3: Yeah.
4: Like,
3: so she said she did because she goes, I'm not about to get in trouble in a foreign country with my family. But like, it is crazy. So she paid for a vacation, gave an honest review, and they found her and were like, take it down.
4: Don't tell people.
3: It's a crazy world. Yeah.
4: Chips Ahoy doing a big promotion right now. They're going to give someone $25,000. If they can correctly guess the flavor of the new mystery cookie.
3: Oh, okay.
4: We should go get it.
3: We should.
4: For the Saturday Snack Review, we should try it and maybe submit our guess.
3: I taste snacks for a living, so.
4: I was going to say, this is right up your alley.
3: Although,
4: maybe you'll
3: Chips
4: get
3: Ahoy,
4: it.
3: Man, I'm just, I every time they come out with a new flavor, I get all excited, and then I try it, and it's not for me.
4: I like the chewy Chips Ahoy, and those are the ones that I will eat every time.
3: See, that's funny, because if I had to choose, I would choose is crispy or crunchy, whatever.
4: Just the regular crumble
3: ones. The other ones,
4: really?
3: Yeah.
4: Ugh, I need the soft cookie, thank you.
3: Well, we'll try it.
4: Netflix has renewed The Walking Dead and bought the rights to the entire franchise for $500 million. A lot of people think this means Netflix will be rebooting, and meaning like remaking and rebooting The Walking Dead.
3: I ain't gonna lie. Netflix doesn't miss. They are head and shoulders above every other streaming service. Don't you think? Like,
4: their documentaries are good.
3: Their kids shows aren't great. I don't think their kids shows are very good. Trash Truck is okay. For those that have little kids, you know what Trash Truck is.
4: Trash Truck, Puffin' Rock is kind of cute.
3: But, like, everything they put out is pretty amazing. I've always been impressed.
4: Yeah, so we'll see. I never watched The Walking Dead. My family got really into it. I don't know if I was just busy off with my friends or working or doing stuff, but my family would binge.
3: Yeah, it was like Sunday nights on AMC, yeah.
4: And I like missed my window to join them, and so I missed all of it.
3: Well, I mean, we're watching Better Call Saul for the first time, so if we can handle that.
4: And those are some of your trending stories.
3: Joey and Lauren.
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1: It's Joey and Lauren, and prepare Lauren to eat some crow, I believe they call it, where you need to, like, eat your words, because I have said this anytime we've flown and we go through the airport. I have always said this, and you're like, oh, stop worrying about it. We're at the airport. Are you kidding me? According to travel experts, they gave the top items that get stolen out of a bin through TSA. That's right. We've all been there.
2: I hear stories about this. People getting something stolen out of a bin. But I'm like, when does that happen? I'm watching my stuff. I put my stuff in there. And then I go get it on the other side less than a minute later.
1: I know, but sometimes, like, if your bin gets sent over to something else, it gets out of order.
2: Is it TSA agents that are popping in and taking things? Like,
1: that's
2: how
1: a great
2: else?
1: Question. I don't know.
2: Who else is going to be around them?
1: I don't know. But these are the items that you need to not put in the bins, and you need to pack and put in the carry-on really quick, right? We've all been there. You get there, and they're like, all right, everything in the bin. You're like, phone, watch, all the stuff, right? You put it all in there. It goes through.
2: Well, no, what really happens is I take off my watch. I put it. No, put your watch back on. Okay, yeah. Put my watch back on. I take off my shoes. No, put your shoes back on. But then I'll go to the next airport, and it's the opposite.
1: Yeah. Now, these, by the way, both with theft but also with germs. So number five, headphones, glasses, and neck pillows. They say because those bins are nasty and so many germs. And so you put your neck pillow
2: in the bin. I've done it.
1: Yep. Watches and jewelry. Anything small and valuable, yes, it gets lifted, it gets stolen by people, or you either leave it. That's the other thing. How many things do you think are left in TSA bins every day? It's got to be an insane amount.
2: I've actually had to flag somebody down because they were, like, they had a bin right next to mine, and I watched them walk away, and they left their ID. ID. I was like, excuse me, hello. I had to chase them down.
1: So here we go. This is crazy. Number three is your phone. TSA lines are one of the top places in the world for stolen smartphones.
2: What?
1: One of the top places in the world for stolen smartphones.
2: But let's just break this down really quick. Scenario, if you put your phone in the bin, you're going to get it 1 minute later because it'll pop through the little thing and you're good to go. How in the time frame of 1 minute does it A, get stolen, and B, I can't find the perpetrator? Everybody's right there. I would stand and be like, who took my phone?
1: I mean, sometimes these people are pretty quick. Like, if they didn't have a belt on or anything like that, like, I could see someone and think about it.
2: I know,
1: like,
2: but I would notice right away is what I'm saying.
1: I'm just saying. You want to argue with the data, you can argue with the data.
2: No, I believe it. I'm just
1: number,
2: like,
1: two,
2: wow.
1: Your passport or ID. Same with your wallet. Yeah. Just put safely in a bag. And number one is wallets and cash. Take all your cash and put it in your wallet, and then put your wallet inside the bag. If loose cash, this is crazy. If your loose cash is lost inside a TSA machine. So let's say you put add a $100 bill, and in between the little machine it goes in, right? The little conveyor belt.
2: Yeah.
1: If they come out and you're like, hey, my $100 bill was in the bin. It's not there anymore. I must have got stuck. They will not stop and give it to you. That's just lost. It's done.
2: Like, they're not going to try and make it right.
1: They're not going to try. No. They're like, we got to move on. Because I will say, you pause the whole operation. People are missing flights, whatever. So don't do that. Because can you imagine, like, dropping cash and, like, sorry, cannot help you and will not help you.
2: No, because I never have a $100 bill on me ever.
1: That's a fair point. So, I mean, also, there's obvious ones. Our friend, on accident, truly on accident, left a loaded gun in his carry-on. He's a hunter, whatever. Left a loaded gun. What was the charge? $19,000? $19,000 he has to pay. And it was an honest mistake. He's like, oh my gosh, I can't believe it. They're like, yeah, you have to owe you $19,000.
2: So the story is, he has two backpacks. He's a former Marine. He also hunts. He does lots of, like, gun work and things like that. And he had two backpacks. One was his backpack. Oh, I got to go. We're going to the airport. And I guess the other one was his hunting. I don't know. They must look the same. Yeah. But he was in a hurry, and it went through TSA, and he did not realize, and they pulled him aside, and he literally is now, he owes the FFA or FAA $19,000.
1: Yeah. And you say, like, I remember he told a story, and he's like, yeah, you try to explain, like, it was an honest mistake, and they go, yeah, but we can't allow, on even if it's an honest mistake, you can't allow, like, someone has to pay, because you've got to make it.
2: Don't
1: a mistake
2: make
1: you
2: mistake
1: don't make again,
2: again,
1: right? So just keep that in mind. It's Joey and Lauren.

0: Joey and Lauren, the phone jinx. I am letting Nicole know her all-inclusive resort wasn't exactly all-inclusive. They watched ESPN2 in their hotel room, and that's not included.
1: It's the phone jinx, and it's next on Joey and Lauren.
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1: It's Joey and Lauren. Man, I don't know if I can handle this. The Odyssey is still, everyone's freaking out about going and seeing the Odyssey, but have you seen these videos of the 4DX seats?
2: These seats
1: that move and
2: they
1: spray
2: look
1: water.
2: Insane. I couldn't do that for three
1: hours. It's like a roller coaster during the movie.
2: It's wild.
1: I don't know how expensive the tickets are, but people are going to see The Odyssey, which is supposed to be, you know, this amazing movie and all this stuff. People are going to see it, and they're seeing it in 4DX, which are seats that vibrate, move, they spray water.
2: Have you ever been to a 4D movie?
1: No, I've seen the 4DX seats before. Okay. I've been in a movie theater that has them. Because from what I understand, like, a lot of times it'll be certain rows of seats, but then there's also normal
2: movie theater seats. That's kind of weird to be in a regular, just standard seat, and then the people around you are, like, bouncing around. Like,
1: it's got to be very strange. And the misting of the water is just an interesting thing to me, where I'm like, that's not for me.
2: So I have been to one 4D movie.
1: Now,
2: it was just called 4D, not 4DX. And this was, I probably was 20 years ago. I mean, it was so long ago. I didn't even know it was a thing at the time. Now, we were at Universal Studios. The only time I've ever been there, I was very young.
1: Doesn't count, but.
2: But it was a movie, and it was Shrek.
1: So you watched the whole movie, not just like one of those, like, where they take you through the ocean or something where you...
2: No, it was the Shrek movie.
1: It's like a full-blown movie.
2: And I think Donkey or Shrek, one of them sneezed, and then you get sprayed with water in the face. Like, it was very interesting. You kind of bounce around. Maybe it wasn't the full movie. Maybe it was just kind of like a section of the movie. But I still remember it, and I was very young, and I still am like, wow, yeah, that was really wild, and I've never been back to one.
1: Because these... I mean, literally, these clips of these 4D movies, it looks like a roller coaster. And I just don't understand. When I go to a movie, I want to relax. Like, I'm not even mad if I fall asleep sometimes because I'm like, oh, I'm so relaxed. I can't imagine, like, okay, buckle up and you may get sprayed with water here. Like, if I'm watching that Odyssey movie and they show the ocean, I'm like, great. Here we go. I'm going to get sprayed with water.
2: Well, and that's thanks to social media because you're seeing the videos. And if you didn't see it, you wouldn't know. But I actually don't think the water is the craziest part. I think the worst part would be how much they bounce you around. The videos I've seen, people are...
1: Headaches.
2: It would give me whiplash. Like, it feels violent. Isn't it intense?
1: I'm sure it's more expensive, so now you're paying more for it. You're doing all these things. I wanted to see what the price increase was, because I bet it's like twice as much as a regular movie ticket, I would think.
2: Maybe.
1: The other thing people are doing with this Odyssey movie, so the director, why do I always forget his name? James Cameron? Is that who directs
2: it? No, is it Michael Bay or whatever?
1: Whatever his name is. But the director has said you need to see it in 70 by 70 IMAX or whatever. You're supposed to go see it in a very specific theater because the IMAX at a certain definition.
2: Oh, Christopher Nolan.
1: That's the guy's name. So he has gone on record and he says, if you're going to go see The Odyssey, get it in a movie theater that's IMAX by this size or whatever. Well, the problem is everyone's doing that, so it's nearly impossible to find a ticket. So people are doing this, Lauren. People are realizing that a lot of the handicap spots with wheelchairs are open, so people are buying or borrowing wheelchairs, going and sitting in the wheelchairs, and then leaving.
2: That is terrible.
1: Isn't that terrible?
2: Oh, my gosh.
1: And so I have watched...
2: Do they push their own wheelchair in? Like, get up and say, all right, I'm done.
1: No, I don't know.
2: But when they're done?
1: Yeah, but
2: awful.
1: Like, I have watched multiple videos. It's always guys in their 20s, and they're like, well... And so they'll go to a store, they'll find wheelchair on Facebook Marketplace, they'll wheel in, watch the movie, and then they leave, right? Just normal.
2: To see a movie, you sick freaks.
1: To see it as Christopher Nolan intended.
2: I will say, there are movies out there that are better to see in theater than at home.
1: I think Odyssey.
2: 1,000%.
1: I mean, I haven't seen the movie, but I assume this is not, it doesn't hit the same in my living room.
2: Probably not.
1: But maybe I need to go on a roller coaster and have water spray on me. It's Joey and Lauren.
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0: somebody that surprises you that's like kind of like a star, if that
1: Cooper
0: makes
1: Cup.
0: Sense.
1: I think it's going to be Cooper Kupp.
0: I think Cooper Kupp, because Cooper Kupp, like, I just feel like he's a lot more interesting. I feel like in public, he's not very, like, outgoing, but I think we could see some good stuff from Cooper Kupp.
1: Well,
0: also, Sam Darnold's kind of like, I don't want to say boring, but Sam Darnold's very, like, low-key.
1: I love Sam Darnold. Oh, by the way, little thing about Sam Darnold. We were on vacation a few months ago, and we were at this pool, and we were just talking to somebody, and we got talking about teams that we love, and we're Seahawks fans. Anyway, talked to this woman. She grew up, and I don't know if I shared this before, but she was Sam Darnold's sixth grade teacher. And she goes, oh my gosh, I love the Darnold family. They're amazing. She was telling me they were like neighbors. She was his teacher. And I was like, oh my gosh, that's so cool. And she says, what you see is true. Like, okay, he is so awesome. She's you like, their family's awesome.
0: I was like, are you asking for hookups? How about that? Your sixth grade teacher. Hey, Sammy boy.
1: No, you know what she said? She's a Niners fan. I was like, what?
0: Oh, yeah. Never mind.
1: Gross.
0: He probably just plays out of rage from you. That's probably what it is. All right, we're going to do your trending stories next on 92.9 ZZU.

0: starts now.
1: Well, tonight we get Hard Knocks. We get the Seattle Seahawks, the behind-the-scenes kind of look. I'm hoping we, like always, if you've never watched these shows and you're like, oh, I'm going to watch now because it's about the Hawks.

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1: It's Joey and Lauren, and let's get your trending stories. Lauren, what's going on?
2: Well, experts are saying the ultimate relationship test is doing this together. I want you to guess. So it is something that couples do together, and when you do this, that is going to test your relationship more than anything.
1: Building furniture or moving.
2: Those are great.
1: I'm telling you right now, the most evil thoughts I've had about you is when we're building furniture and we can't figure something out. And some step's not working or something's not fitting in something. I'm telling you right now.
2: The feeling is freaking mutual. You suck.
1: And
2: change the directions. No, I need that. And hand me this. And I'm like, stop.
1: And we don't kayak. We almost got swept into the ocean years ago on a trip once kayaking. I will never.
2: It's because you suck at kayaking. I will never.
1: And I don't like playing pickleball with you. Well, I like playing against you. I don't like you as
2: pickleball with me.
1: No, I don't want.
2: That's a heartbreaker.
1: Sorry, I thought you wanted honesty. It just we're not great at playing sports together. I don't think.
2: Okay, we're just not good at playing sports.
1: Yeah, I think maybe that's it.
2: No, it's not that. No, although those are very, very good submissions. It's not cooking together. Although I hate cooking.
1: Playing video games.
2: I love how people romanticize cooking together, like it's this beautiful thing, and I'm like, no, get out of my way. You're in the way. 73% of couples say traveling together is the ultimate relationship test, even more than moving in together. Now, this is the test on can we be forever. So if you're seriously dating somebody and you're contemplating, maybe this is my person forever, they say going on a vacation together will prove that. Like, if you guys can handle each other well on vacation,
1: that seems crazy.
2: It's a little bit of crap because some people get married without ever going on a vacation.
1: I would also say that going on vacation, I mean, it's normally good vibes. Like, if you're going, like, unless you're like in a brand new city and you're trying to figure things out, I don't know why you'd have a problem with going on vacation. You don't plan the dang thing. You just, you get to just show up.
2: I love it.
1: Lauren doesn't even carry your boarding pass.
2: Wait, did you get my ID? You have my ID, right?
1: All the time. Lauren would be like, she gets right there to the gate agent. She's like, let me on the plane, please. I would like to travel.
2: One seat on the plane. How about a gender gap in shopping? I've been seeing this circulate online where people have broken down how women shop and how men shop.
1: Okay.
2: How would you say we shop? Like, what's the difference in our shopping?
1: You take time, you look at options, you try things on. I think men, I don't think there's a huge gap in spending. I actually think men, because I think men's toys are a lot more expensive than women's toys, stereotypically. Like, I think, like, you know, men will be like, oh, I bought a motorcycle today, or a four-wheeler, or golf clubs, right? Those are really expensive. But I think we're quicker decision makers. Like, I will not try on clothes at the store. There is no part of me that will ever try on a shirt at the store.
2: You're going to make a second trip to return it, which is just
1: bananas. I would
2: rather
1: take a guess than try it on.
2: No, data is revealing the differences in how men and women shop. Women are much more deal focused. So women are looking to find the best deal. We are looking for the best way to spend the money. Men prioritize quality. So men will be like, well, it's expensive, but it's the best quality. And I actually think this is really true for us because I hate spending money. And when I do, I'm like, what's the budget one I can buy? Like, what's the cheapest one? I went through a drive-thru yesterday and I got a little cup of popcorn chicken for the kids. With a side of fries, and then I got you and I a little onion ring to share. We're feeling a little good last night. So we're like, let's just get some of this stuff last night. So I go through, and they told me it was $18 at the window.
1: Just for those three things?
2: And I went, do you have the right order? Like, is that my order? And she read it back, and I was like, really? $18? And then she goes, hang on a second. She closes the window, and then she comes back, and she goes, does 16 sound better? And I was like, what'd you do? Just shake somebody in the back? Shake it down? Like, I don't get it.
1: Best I can do is $15.50.
2: I know. I was like, I mean, 16 is better. Yeah, that's fine. She's like, all right, 16.22 or whatever. And so that's what I paid. But I was like, is that what you do now? You just complain about the price?
1: Popcorn chicken.
2: Yes.
1: An order of onion rings and an order of fries was $16?
2: Yeah, it was going to be
1: Just making up prices.
2: That's what I'm wondering. And then she's like, would you like a receipt? And I'm like, yes, I would, because I'm trying to figure out what you just did.
1: She's like, would you like to round up? No! I'd like to round down, please.
2: No. 18% of adults say that they wear their socks three or more times before changing them.
1: Oh, that's weird.
2: And I do the same with their underwear.
1: Okay, the underwear is nasty, and I say that as a nasty human being. The socks. I will say my treadmill socks. When I walk on the treadmill in the morning, I wear those all week because what's the point? I'm gonna get sweaty in them. Like to just
2: no!
1: get. Yeah, no, I do.
2: Those are the ones you should be changing because they're sweaty and gross.
1: So yeah, I
2: you what get a foot I fungus.
1: What I probably have one. I my shirt, my shorts. And my socks I wear all week to work out because I just get them sweaty again and again. What's the point of just washing?
2: Kind of understand maybe your shirt and your shorts, but the underwear and socks.
1: No, underwear I get new ones. Yeah, for sure.
2: Do you?
1: I think. I don't know. I put on the shorts.
2: Every day is an adventure on the show. We find out something amazing about Joey. And those are some of your trending stories.
1: Joey and Lauren.
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0: 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You're waking up with Joey and Lauren.
1: It's Joey and Lauren. Lauren is telling us that there is a moral dilemma that possibly we all are experiencing when we order things on Amazon. You found this video that's gone viral of an Amazon delivery driver?
2: Yep, it is Ring doorbell camera footage of an Amazon delivery driver that I have seen all over the place. And it begs the question, is this fair or is this foul? And it is something that I think a lot of us do frequently. Maybe we've done at least once.
1: What, order on Amazon? Yeah, I think everyone in the world does it.
2: Not just ordering on Amazon, which, by the way, if I could just give a public service announcement, a big thank you to the Amazon drivers that frequent our neighborhood. Y'all be coming to our house too much. We know that. We know you're there too much, and we're very grateful.
1: Yeah, and, you know, this is not to toot our own horn, but just kidding. We do it like a basket of snacks and drinks. Now, I think a lot of people do that now. So what we have is on our front door, we have this big old basket and we got Pringles and chips and granola bars and fruit snacks and Gatorades and waters. And that's just because, and guess what? Almost every single time we have a package get dropped off.
2: Oh my gosh, thank
1: someone will grab it, say thank you. So that's an easy thing to do. But it is a weird world we live in because Amazon drivers, I mean, it's round the clock. All day, all night, pretty much.
2: We've gotten packages like 3 in the morning. I'm like, nobody asked for this. I do not need it at 3 in the morning.
1: I absolutely believe the future will be 24/7. I believe that it will be, you will have overnight people and it will be something that we're all just used to. And I think that's crazy, but I think that's the future.
2: Before I share the video, I was just reminded of a story of an Amazon driver taking something from my friend. So my friend makes like custom cakes and cookies, and she does it from her kitchen, and they're beautiful and they're cute. And she has a little table by her front door where she would have people who ordered from her come and pick up the cake. So she had somebody who ordered it was a box of cookies. They were custom cookies.
1: Okay.
2: And so she leaves it on the table, texts the person who ordered, okay, they're on the table, here's my address, blah, blah, blah, blah. So she ends up getting a package, and she looks at her Ring doorbell. The driver drops off the package. Oh, my gosh. For me, thank you.
1: The whole box of cookies?
2: The whole box of, like, 24. I mean, Joey, these are custom, and there's, like, a ribbon and a tag, and it had the girl's name on it.
1: It says, happy birthday, Paisley. And he's like, wow, thank you.
2: So she's like, thank you. And she takes the box of cookies and leaves. My friend, no shoes on, nothing. She runs and she's chasing down this Amazon truck, and they finally pull off, and she was like, those are not for you. Like, those are somebody picking up an order. Like, but it had an order tag on it, like for Julie or something.
1: Yeah, that's hilarious.
2: I still crack up thinking about that. But no, this video has gone viral. I want you to hear what this Amazon delivery driver says as he's dropping off a rather large package.
3: I don't know if you can hear me, but for the love of God, please don't order really, really heavy things off Amazon. Jeff Bezos makes $1 million, but we don't. Amazon's for, like, cute little fun things, you know what I'm saying? Have a good day, though.
1: Okay, so the guy says, don't order very heavy things on Amazon, please. They're for little cute things.
2: Yeah, Amazon's
1: did he say Jeff Bezos makes a million?
2: Yeah,
1: dude, Jeff Bezos makes a billion. He makes a trillion.
2: Billions. No, he's definitely wrong on that. But he's dropping off this really heavy package. I mean, he kind of felt bad. He's, like, wiping sweat off his forehead. And he was just like, hey, Amazon's for really cute, fun things, not big, heavy things. Thanks and have a good day. So I wonder, is it fair to order really heavy things on Amazon? It's there for you to purchase. You can find it there. You can buy something.
1: I have never thought too much about it, although I will say I've never really bought. I can't think of. First of all, I don't know what's heavy.
2: My mom bought a couch on Amazon. So I wonder how that worked. I should have asked her. Did multiple driver and multiple people come and lift it?
1: Yeah. I have ordered heavier things on Amazon before. It's been a long time because normally heavy things I'm either going into because it's normally a big purchase. If it's heavy, a lot of times that means it's expensive, which means I want to see it for myself
2: before
1: I buy it.
2: Think of all the people that buy dressers or nightstands or TV stands.
1: I will say we bought,
2: Amazon.
1: I don't remember what it was. It was certainly a piece of furniture, I'm sure. And I remember after we bought it, I thought to myself, how are they going to get it to my door? Because I have never in my life seen a two-person Amazon crew. Mm-hmm. And I don't think they do that. I don't think they have the time and the effort. Like, I think they're so busy. I don't think they do two-man crews or whatever.
2: Yeah, I mean, that's the question. Should we worry about ordering heavy stuff? like when you are putting an order in from Amazon, they can deliver things like a bar of soap and they can deliver things like a flat screen TV.
1: Yeah.
2: Should we pump the brakes on heavy items? I want to hear from delivery drivers.
1: Yeah.
2: Is this okay? Or do you go, no, they work for Amazon. I ordered something from Amazon. That's not my problem that it's available for me to buy.
1: I will say there is something that I think is a great answer that it's not yes or no.
2: Okay.
1: So we'll get to your answers though. Text us 68719. Ordering heavy things on Amazon. Do you agree that the driver says, don't do that? There's only one of us. That's rude. Or do you think, as long as Amazon has it, I'm going to order it? 68719, your answer's coming up. It's Joey and Lauren.

0: It's Joey and Lauren. It's Makeup or Breakup, and might be one of the most disgusting situations we've been in, if it's true.
1: Yeah, that's the thing. A lot of fingers being pointed and being put in people's mouths. It's a weird thing.
0: It's true.
1: Makeup or Breakup next. 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

0: It's Joey and Lauren. It is Get It Off Your Chest. Your chance to say whatever you need to say.
1: Say what you need to say.
2: Got our brains both right there.
0: Yeah, you're welcome. So you texted in, our AI assistant does the dirty work for you. Here we go.
3: It annoys me so bad when people post pictures of their kids with an emoji over their face. Just don't post it.
0: This has become the new thing. A lot of people. I mean, I would say it's probably a toss-up with internet people. Some internet people, their kids are everything. Some are like, but some, I will say, I'll look at a picture and I'm like, you purposely picked a picture and then you put these giant emojis over their kids' faces. Why not just, you know?
2: I've actually had some time to think about this because I've seen a lot of people post this exact thing. Why are we posting photos of our kids and just throwing an emoji over the face? Just don't post it. Like, I've seen people say that.
0: Yeah.
2: I don't really care. What you choose to do with your social media and cover up your kids for their protection, that sounds amazing. That's great. I do find it funny when it is just a picture of your kid and you cover it.
0: With an emoji?
2: Because I understand more if it's like a group photo and you're covering up your kid, right? You're showing something off and you're covering up your kid, but to each their own.
0: Sometimes they call it virtue signaling where it's like are people doing that to show like, look how much I care about my kid's privacy? Here's the bottom line. Anytime you're online, you don't care that much about privacy.
2: That's true.
0: You cannot be online and then be this huge advocate for privacy because guess what? Online is not very private. What I've learned is this, and as people that are online, our families are someone online, right? Is parents, just do your best of what you think is best. If people complain that you're not showing your kid's face, I find that weird.
2: That is kind of odd.
0: Like if someone's like, show your kid's face.
2: You know,
0: I'm like, that's
2: weird. What we decided to do, so we have a calendar at home. It's like a digital calendar. And we take pictures constantly. Family outings, doing things together, our kids. And we always just upload the photos to our family calendar because that's where we see them all day. And we love to see that. On our social media, I'm just like, man, our kids didn't choose to be online like we are for our jobs.
0: They didn't choose for me to be their parent either, but here I am.
2: They didn't choose to be born into this, so it's like I normally don't show them very often, but...
0: But to act like one's the right answer drives me nuts. When people are like...
2: Every family makes their own choices.
0: Like, it is what it is. I find if it's weird, if it's like, I'm going to use my kid to make money, I think that's going to be...
2: Also weird, yes.
0: You watch that. I mean, by the time our kids are teenagers, I bet you there'll be all these online contracts like where you can't... Like that Ryan's kid... The toy kid.
2: Oh, what's
0: like
2: with that?
0: Like that dude. I mean, and again, I guess him and his family have a great relationship, but still, like that family made a ton of money off that kid opening toy
2: boxes.
0: Crazy.
2: So crazy. Here's another one.
3: I sabotaged my coworker and got him fired for something I did.
2: Ooh, on purpose.
0: Yeah, that's... I bet you work at a restaurant. I'm just telling you right now. I've never seen
2: Why
0: more sabotage. Because restaurants are constantly like dog eat dog. So servers blame the kitchen, kitchen blame the servers. Someone will say, I entered it this way. It's because you're dealing with people that can be really rude. And I'm telling you, even at Applebee's, I worked at an Applebee's. There are some restaurant guests that are coming for your head. They want
2: awful.
0: You fired.
2: I was a barista for a long time. Well, I've worked in many restaurant capacities, but the barista job was a fun job. I loved it, but it also was
0: they
2: the
0: want
2: most
0: your head
2: picky
0: on a skillet.
2: Customers. It was, and that was back in the day when coffee was much, much more affordable at coffee shops and way less options. We didn't have these cold foam
0: crap. Now it's a $7 transaction. So you're messing up something that's $7.
2: People were mean. People were so mean.
0: So I constantly would blame the kitchen. And then one of the cooks there did not care. He's like, dude, tell him I'm the worst person ever. I don't care. I was like, that's a nice way to do it.
2: Okay, here's another one.
3: I won a bunch of money. But I haven't told my wife or kids.
0: Ooh, I mean, how much money?
2: How much money did you win? Like, if this is a significant, like, life-changing, they said a bunch of money.
0: What I don't understand, and this is, I would just like to jump in your brain. If I won a bunch of money, I would think about how I want to spend it with my family. Like, and how are you going to get away with it? If it's a bunch of money, I mean, if I
2: separate
0: all
2: finances.
0: Of a sudden was like, hey.
2: Separate finances. If you have your own bank account and your wife never sees it.
0: I buy a brand new car and I'm just like, hey, I just, I've been working really hard lately.
2: Yeah, that's why I want to know how much money.
0: Yeah, is this like a car? Is this like
2: $500 or is this like $50,000? Like, that's pretty big.
0: Hey, so I'm going to go to Bora Bora for 2 months on a golf trip. But
2: my company's paying for it. It's crazy.
0: Yeah, it's just, I remember when I worked a couple of those Saturdays, it's finally paying off.
2: I mean, we said get it off your chest, and that is get it off your chest.
0: Joey and Lauren.
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0: continues at least through tomorrow. Sunny, smoke, and haze, 85 for a high today, clear and 54 tonight, tomorrow. It's going to be sunny in 91 with mid-90s expected Thursday and Friday. Use caution when going outside. The air quality is unhealthy to very unhealthy.
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2: 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We are Joey and Lauren, 92.9 CZU. However you are coming to us this morning, we appreciate it. You know, anytime there's some real stuff going on, we always kind of say this on our show, that we've had the same show years and years. We do the same thing, which is when, for instance, all the fires going on, 4 News Now, KXOY Plus, KXOY.com, they're going to have all your updates. We like to continue to have fun on our show, and it's not because it's like, oh, do you not care? No, we realize that many of you maybe are sitting here. It's all you've been talking
3: about.
2: It's all
3: you've been,
2: and you want to keep your mind off things. So I always compare our show to, like, we're like The Office on Netflix. You can always find something about the latest and greatest this or what's going on. And sometimes you just want to unplug and kind of unwind. And that's what this show is for. So please, for all the updates on all the fires and everything going on, 4 News Now, KXO.

KXOY.com, everything on KXOY, they've got you covered. We're going to keep doing what we do on the show. Yeah. And we're going to do that by playing 5-second rule. And we're going to do that next on 92.9 ZZU.

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1: It's Joey and Lauren. It is 5 second rule. We got 5 seconds to name three things, random categories. The battle against all of us. We're all participating. We have Kelly and daughter Katie on the line. What's going on? How we doing?
2: Woo, we're just doing good. All going right. to school and work.
1: Awesome. Love it. School and work. Okay. So 5 second rule. Here's how it works. We have random categories that you have to name three items in that category. But the kicker is you only have 5 seconds to do so. Kelly and Katie, you guys can start first. I can. Lauren can. It's your call.
2: Let's have Lauren go first.
1: All right, we'll have Lauren. Let's go Lauren, then me, and then we'll wrap up with Kelly and Katie. All right, Lauren, you're okay. on the hot seat All first. Right. Why don't you name three ways to get on the Jumbotron at sporting events?
3: Ooh, by dancing, proposing, or... Oh, my gosh!
1: Yeah, just dancing.
3: Why couldn't I think of anything else?
1: Wow, I thought you did dancing, proposing, I mean, kiss cam. Kiss cam is one. All right, let's go to me.
3: All righty, Joey. Name three emojis.
1: Poop, laugh cry, and sideways laugh cry. Those are my three most used emojis. Kelly, like what's your most used emoji?
2: Probably the laughing guy.
1: Yeah, the laugh cry. All right, here we
2: or
1: go.
2: The thumbs up.
1: Kelly and Katie, your first one.
3: Okay, Kelly and Katie, your first one is name three princesses.
2: Belle, Jasmine, and Tiana.
1: There you go. Wow.
3: Yay.
1: Perfect. Perfect. Okay, we go to round two. I have a point. Kelly and Katie has a point. Lauren, scoreless. Back to
3: Thank
1: Lauren.
3: Thank you. Thank you.
1: Name three things you might find in a medicine cabinet.
3: Ibuprofen, Tylenol, Advil, Aleve, Excedrin.
1: Can
3: Those
1: you
3: are
1: tell,
3: all the things that I take.
1: Lauren always has aches and pains. Very impressive. Gosh, you almost gave out the whole pharmaceutical.
3: I know.
1: Okay.
3: All right.
1: To me.
3: Joey, name three canceled TV shows.
1: What? I don't know. Oh, Superstore. That was one of my favorites, and they canceled it, those jerks. I got
3: that
1: nothing.
3: That was a good one. That was a good show.
1: That was a great show. Superstore. It was
3: Underrated.
1: Awesome. All right, Kelly and Katie, here we go.
3: All right, you guys. I have a feeling you're going to get this. Katie and Kelly, name three cereals.
4: Cocoa Puffs, Cookie Crisps, and Cheerios.
1: Yeah,
3: that's awesome. Nice job, Katie.
1: Katie, do you ever get Cookie Crisp at home?
4: Yes.
1: It's the best, isn't it? I asked for it for my 10th birthday, and then it was expired at the store, and I still ate it. So way to go. 2 points for y'all. Let's go to the third and final round. Back to Lauren. Name three carbs.
3: Carbs?
1: Yeah. Carbs.
3: Oh, bread, pasta, and cookies.
1: There you go.
3: Sorry.
1: Well, I stopped because I was going to say, I bet you'll get this one. I was like, I'm not going to deal with the haters today.
3: Yeah.
1: All right.
3: Okay, Joey, name three preschool songs.
1: ABC, 1, 2, 3, Colors of the... Little Red Hen? I don't know.
3: Oh, my gosh. Twinkle, Twinkle, Little Star.
1: Is that a preschool song?
3: Yes, I think so.
1: What else? ABC?
3: The ABCs.
1: Twinkle, Twinkle.
3: Twinkle,
1: little,
3: Twinkle.
1: Little Mother
3: Mary
1: Goose.
3: Mary Had a Little Lamb.
1: What's the goose and the mom and the hen and the shoe? Little old lady lives in a shoe?
3: Yeah, something like that.
1: All right, fine. I only have 1 point. So Kelly and Katie have already, you're tied with Lauren right now. You can win here.
3: Okay, guys. Name three airlines.
2: Delta, Southwest, and Alaska.
1: There it is. There it Yay! Is. Kelly and Katie, a perfect 3 for 3. You know what that means? We're going to hook you guys up, all right?
2: All right.
1: Woo-hoo. Absolutely.
2: Good job, Katie.
1: Way to go, Katie. Stay on the line. We're going to get your information. It's Joey and Lauren.
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1: It's Joey and Lauren, and is it rude to order heavy items on Amazon? An Amazon driver in a Ring doorbell camera looked and said, whatever he was bringing looked very heavy. It did not look fun, and says, dude, seriously, Jeff Bezos is making all this money. We're not. Stop ordering heavy things on Amazon.
2: Yeah, and you know what's funny, too, is there were multiple boxes, multiple heavy boxes. I think what it is he was putting, whoever ordered it, is putting something together. It looked like heavy furniture of all the equipment, all the supplies, right? But that's the question. Is it okay to order heavy items off of Amazon?
1: And I will say, I think just being like yes or no is a really tough thing, but does Amazon do two-person crews? I do not think they do that, ever. I have never seen that in my life. Mm-hmm. So I will say I've done it like twice. We did a rug, and we did some other credenza or something like that. The idea that I even know what credenza means is crazy, but we ordered something like that, and I remember I still ordered it, but I was like, okay, I need to make sure I'm home. And when they brought the rug, I helped. And this is the answer. If you want to order something heavy on Amazon and it gives you all the updates and it tracks it, try to be home. Because if that person is like, oh, you know, then help.
2: Or at the very least, if you are home and you notice they're at the door or whatever, help them. Yeah, I mean, I like that. I support that.
1: So
2: I think that's
1: great. We did a big run.
2: Just sit there on your couch. You're watching on your camera.
1: I hope they don't take the Doritos. Yeah, like I remember it was a rug and I helped. And I would feel terrible for not helping because that would absolutely suck.
2: Yeah.
1: But also, how do you know what's heavy, what comes in multiple boxes? Like, I don't know. If I ordered a dresser, I don't know how many come in one box, or is it like seven different boxes?
2: Sure.
1: And they're all like pretty reasonable.
2: 68719, we asked you to text us. Is it okay to do heavy item orders on Amazon? This text are very interesting. They said, I'm pretty sure when you order big furniture items, there is a spot for you to pay extra for a like delivery cost to get it to your front door because it's heavy.
1: So I wonder if that means they add a person, because I don't know
2: I have no idea.
1: What's the extra cost for? That's crazy.
2: Well, think about it. If you are at a furniture store, using furniture as an example, if you buy something, you either haul it away yourself or you have to pay extra for them to deliver and bring it in.
1: So I looked this up. We have an answer. There's apparently something called Amazon XL. Amazon XL is two-person crews who have equipment like dollies, hand trucks, and lift straps. That's what Chad said.
2: But how do you know to order an Amazon XL? Or do they assign it?
1: Well, maybe just at over 50 pounds. Yeah. But also, so if that's the case, then can I get a strong driver? Because I will put myself in this category. There are things that I would find heavy that other drivers would not consider heavy.
2: This text says, I agree with the guy on the doorbell camera. Amazon deliveries should be the cute little fun small packages. This texter says, I drive for Amazon and it drives me nuts when I have really heavy packages that I have to take up a long driveway.
1: My sister lives in the middle of nowhere, like literally the middle of nowhere. And she's like, no, Amazon still comes to us. It's like a half mile windy gravel driveway. And I'm like, do you ever feel? And they're like, they literally are like, I don't know what to do because Amazon has the cheapest price.
2: It's where we live.
1: Yeah. This is today's day and age, because I'm like, I would feel so freaking bad.
2: Yeah. This text says, I used to work for Amazon, and I was fine with those packages being delivered. And when you apply, they make sure that you sign off on being able to lift more than 50 pounds.
1: I would think that it's got to be something. I'm sure in your training is you've got to be able to lift certain things.
2: But. Well, we have a friend. We actually used to work with her. She worked for Amazon. Like, she was doing both. She was working here and then working at Amazon.
1: Yeah.
2: And she loved it. She loved it.
1: Yeah, I mean,
2: and hours. She just said, as long as I can lift 50 pounds, like, it's pretty good. But I'm like, how many times do you have something that's over 50 pounds?
1: We could do a whole segment on just what Amazon drivers have to deal with. Because think about, like, dogs. Mm-hmm. How many times have they had to deal with dogs or animals? Like, that's got to be stressful.
2: Yeah.
1: That's got to be super stressful. Well, now I'm going to look at my recent orders and be like,
2: did
1: I put anybody out recently?
2: Don't you hate when it's like, do you want to save the planet and get everything in one package? And I go, no.
1: Yeah.
2: Of course I want to save the planet.
1: We'll
2: but
1: give
2: I'm like,
1: you $5. Some village will be able to have water if you make it last one more day.
2: But no. I really need that pair of socks now.
1: It's Joey and Lauren.

0: Hold the phone. It's time for Joey's Phone Janks. 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
1: It's Joey and Lauren, and it's time for the Phone Janks. And, well, I got to tell you, Mark is a brave man. He wanted us to prank call his wife, Nicole. So Mark and Nicole and their kids just got back from a vacation at a resort, one of those all-inclusive resorts. Great time, right? Until you get a call from me from the resort with one of them incidental bills.
2: Ah, no. No, you're going to upcharge her on everything, aren't you?
1: Well, remember, all-inclusive should be all-inclusive, but they were getting some premiums that they didn't realize, and they were paying for those, and they didn't realize, and it is the Phone Janks.
3: Hello?
1: Hello, can I speak with Nicole?
3: This is she, yeah?
1: Hi, Nicole. This is Christopher McDonald over with Resort. How are you? I hope you guys made it home safe from your stay with us.
3: Thank you. Yeah, no, yeah, it was a nice little trip.
1: Grateful you had a wonderful time. I just wanted to give you a call really quick. So I'm in charge of all the billing, and we have an incidental bill that I wanted to just review some things with before we charge the card on file. And the card on file, I have the last four numbers of that is and so I just want to review a couple of those. So as you know, that there are certain things that are called premium charges, and so I just want to review that. So we have an ice in drink charge for about $342. So all the drinks are included, but apparently you guys got ice in your drinks, and I just want to make sure you're good with that.
3: No, I think that has to be a mistake. It's because all-inclusive plan, obviously, and so those weren't alcoholic beverages. Like, we would order Cokes.
1: Oh, for sure. No, no, no. But if
3: soft
1: you
3: drinks, and we just get ice because that's. The drinks come with ice.
1: Yeah, but if you got ice in the drink, that is a premium. So the only thing that's all-inclusive...
3: Ice is a premium?
1: Yeah, so the drink is all-inclusive, but not the ice. I mean, if you realize...
3: Wait, I'm sorry. Hold on. Can you please let me finish?
1: Yes, absolutely.
3: The ice is not included in a drink?
1: No, it takes a lot to make ice every day for our staff, so that is not included. So we got 340...
3: It takes water to make ice.
1: Yeah, but you got to freeze the water. It's a whole thing. Also,
3: that's electricity.
1: It looks like you
3: what
1: guys.
3: What do you mean? It takes a lot to. It's not like labor intensive or anything.
1: Okay.
3: You charge people for ice.
1: Well,
3: hold on a second. I'm sorry. What was your name? I didn't catch your name.
1: My name is Christopher McDonald.
3: And what department are you calling from the resort?
1: Well, I'm from the billing department. Listen, here's what I'll do. I'll make a note on that, and we can circle back. I do want to bring up two more charges.
3: No, Christopher, don't make a note on it. Delete it because that was ice, and nowhere in like the fine print does it say we will charge you for ice if you get a drink.
1: Okay.
3: I understand if it's like you're charging me for a glass of wine. It's an all-inclusive resort.
1: So what about this? I mean, you're not going to be happy about this then. You guys used hot water in your shower. That is a premium charge, and that ran you guys
3: Hot water is a premium charge?
1: Yeah.
3: Are you kidding me?
1: In the fine print, cold showers are all-inclusive. The moment you turn to the hot temperature, we have to charge you there per minute in the shower. So I have you down for $742 for that.
3: How much?
1: $742.
3: We're not one of these like families that take 30-minute showers.
1: Okay. It sounds like you guys probably didn't have the budget to come on a vacation, and you decided to just go willy-nilly. Yeah, I mean, is it a money thing? Is that the problem? I mean, you guys decided...
3: No, we chose you guys because it's an all-inclusive resort.
1: No, hot water is not all-inclusive. I have you guys watching ESPN2. ESPN is included, but you guys watch ESPN2 for approximately 3 hours over your week's stay. That's about an $800 charge. So we
3: Oh, come on, dude. Are you smoking it? What are you talking about?
1: Well, listen, maybe
3: you
1: I should...
3: You can't do that to people. That's criminal. That is criminal.
1: So, I mean, it really is in the fine print. Do you realize how premium ESPN2 is?
3: You're going to say that ESPN, not ESPN2 or whatever, that I get charged for that?
1: ESPN2 is a premium channel. It's a pretty awesome channel. They have a lot of cool sports on there. So we got to charge for it.
3: I know. And that we're a sports family. But, like, you can't do this to people. What are you talking about? That's almost... $2,000 for ice and water.
1: Can I just talk to your husband, Mark? I mean, it sounds like maybe
3: no,
1: he's
3: you
1: more.
3: Can't talk to my husband, Mark.
1: Well,
3: because,
1: I should.
3: Like, you don't need to you don't need to mansplain anything, dude.
1: Well, no, okay? I should talk to your husband, Mark.
3: Situation, and this is how it's going to be handled.
1: It's because
3: if you're going to delete those charges, and I'm calling the credit card company and file fraud charges against you.
1: Well, before you do that, you should talk to your husband, Mark, because this is actually Joey from Joey and Lauren in the Morning, and this is a phone jinx. And there's no incidental charges. And your husband, Mark, set you up. And this is a joke. Yeah.
3: Oh, my God. Oh.
1: Yeah. You don't need to worry. You don't need to worry at all. All right?
3: I'm like, oh, God, please don't set me up for some Karen stuff. Yeah,
1: you're
3: here,
1: good.
3: Because I'm like.
1: You're good.
3: What? Like this. I was like, this is crazy. Oh, my God. You really have me. My blood was boiling. I thought I was going to have a heart attack.
1: You are
3: oh
1: good.
3: Oh, my God.
1: It's Joey and Lauren in the Morning.

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1: It's Joey and Lauren, and it's time for Tell the Truth Tuesday. We must answer a truth question that you text in to 68719. This is a doozy. The question is, Joey and Lauren, with all the haters watching, that's what it said, which I thought was interesting. We got listeners. Well, maybe you're watching on YouTube. With all the haters watching, what is the hill you will die on? Oh, man.
2: You're asking us to say something controversial that we won't back down on?
1: Yeah, okay. Yeah, I got it. The hill. And by the way, I may be the only person on this hill.
2: Why do I feel like there's a lot of hills I would die on? Like, I have a lot of things.
1: We're opinionated people. Mine's easy. And I know people will be offended, but I'm sorry. Okay. If you enjoy it, that's fine. The hill I will die on. Disneyland is for children. Disneyland and Disney World. I'm not saying Disney movies or Disney Plus. Disneyland and Disney World is for children.
2: So you're saying if you are going to Disney, you have to have a child with you.
1: I would highly suggest it. I think it's weird if you don't. And don't, but this is the thing. If you want to enjoy Disney, be my guest.
2: Be
1: my guest. But don't you dare try to act like it's not made for children. Like meeting characters is for kids. You can stand in line, but just know that I think every kid should be able to skip you in line.
2: Think of all the friends you have, Disney adult friends.
1: I know.
2: We have friends of ours that just went to Disney, just the two of them without their kids. What do you say about that?
1: Who are they? And should I block them from my life?
2: We're pretty close to them.
1: Oof. That's rough. I wish you wouldn't have told me that.
2: I mean, you're just breaking relationships now.
1: Like Disney. But we just... Our minds need to be in reality, and you can say I like Disney, but you just need to know that it is built for kids.
2: Wow.
1: And so don't, Lauren, it's not, it really, if you break it down, it's not that controversial. Enjoy what you do, but just know it's kids. If you're eating an Uncrustable every day, that's fine. Enjoy your Uncrustable, but just know you're eating a kid's lunch.
2: Is that what you're saying?
1: Yes.
2: Okay.
1: If you eat an Uncrustable for lunch, no matter how adult and how hard of a worker you are, you're still eating a kid's lunch, and that's okay. Disneyland is for kids. I would suggest bringing your children.
2: Bringing your child. I don't care who. A niece, a nephew.
1: If you don't have kids, that's fine. And if you're like, I can't have kids, listen.
2: Don't be cutting in line in front of kids.
1: No.
2: That's what you don't want
1: to
2: do.
1: And again, like if I was in line to see Mickey Mouse and they were like, oh, only 10 minutes left and then I got to take my smoke break. Like, you gotta...
2: Please.
1: Just kidding. But if the line was closing and you were in front of a kid to meet Goofy, you give up your spot in line for a kid to meet Goofy.
2: It's like a foul ball thing in a baseball game.
1: That should be... Yes.
2: You hand it off to a kid.
1: Great example. If you catch a foul ball at a baseball game...
2: Yes.
1: You give it to a kid. I would make a case, even if you catch a home run, you give it to a kid. But certainly a foul ball, you give it to a kid.
2: Okay.
1: So there you go.
2: I actually, I think I might get a little bit more hate than what you just said. And now I'm kind of contemplating if I should even be saying this.
1: This is what it's about.
2: The hill I will die on. Men, you have to like a sport.
1: As a man, I have to like a sport?
2: I am always perplexed if I meet a man that does not like sports. One sport. It doesn't have to be football. It doesn't have to be basketball. It doesn't have to be baseball.
1: It doesn't have to be cricket.
2: Hockey.
1: It could be cricket, soccer.
2: It has to be something. One sport. Just one. And that is the hill I will die on. Honestly, I think everybody should like a sport. But as a man, I feel like there needs to be one sport that you follow.
1: Wow. Someone could be into books and curing cancer and being a gym rat and being in shape and going on hikes and being a camper and being outdoors and hunting, fishing. But
2: one sport.
1: Like, but they have to be
2: one
1: like, well,
2: sport.
1: I have to sit and watch a game?
2: Not every game.
1: A lot of people say it's...
2: You have to know something about a sport. How about that? I'll even tear it down a little.
1: No, don't back down.
2: You have to know what an alley-oop is. Right? Like, you have to know...
1: Well, now this is getting oddly specific.
2: What a field goal is. You have to
1: know
2: what a slap shot is.
1: Who's your celebrity crush?
2: I don't really have one.
1: Do you have... Or Chris Hemsworth.
2: Okay, fine.
1: Is he... Chris Pratt. You do like Chris Pratt.
2: I do like Chris Pratt.
1: Okay, Chris Pratt. Chris Pratt, you are single, and he is... Chris Pratt, for who he is, he's in love with you. And he goes, oh, by the way, I just don't watch any sports.
2: Yeah, it's,
1: and
2: it's a weird day.
1: You're like, you're
2: it's
1: out.
2: Weird. I'm out. And by the way, he's a massive Seahawks fan, so go Chris Pratt.
1: But, okay, yeah. I'm gonna get more hate on that. Okay?
2: I don't know. Sorry, fellas. Just
1: honestly,
2: get into something.
1: One I don't want to go to Disneyland. You can take my kids to Disneyland. Go ahead, take them. You probably know all the. You all know all the
2: That's
1: hacks.
2: That's terrible.
1: I would rather have my kids go to Disney with a Disney adult to know all the hacks than I have to stand in line for a churro. And that is Tell the Truth Tuesday. It's Joey and Lauren.

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1: It's Joey and Lauren. Man, I don't know if I can handle this. The Odyssey is still, everyone's freaking out about going and seeing the Odyssey, but have you seen these videos of the 4DX seats?
2: These seats
1: that move and spray
2: they look
1: water.
2: Insane. I couldn't do that for three
1: it's
2: hours.
1: It's like a roller coaster during the movie.
2: It's wild.
1: I don't know how expensive the tickets are, but people are going to see The Odyssey, which is supposed to be, you know, this amazing movie and all this stuff. People are going to see it, and they're seeing it in 4DX, which are seats that vibrate, move, they spray water.
2: Have you ever been to a 4D movie?
1: No, I've seen the 4DX seats before. Okay. I've been in a movie theater that has them. Because from what I understand, like, a lot of times it'll be certain rows of seats, but then there's also normal
2: movie theater seats. That's kind of weird to be in a regular, just standard seat, and then the people around you are like bouncing around. Like,
1: it's
2: got to
1: be very strange. And the misting of the water is just an interesting thing to me, where I'm like, that's not for
2: me. I have been to one 4D movie. Now, it was just called 4D, not 4DX. And this was, I probably was 20 years ago. I mean, it was so long ago. I didn't even know it was a thing at the time. Now, we were at Universal Studios. The only time I've ever been there, I was very young.
1: That doesn't count, but.
2: But it was a movie, and it was Shrek.
1: So you watched the whole movie, not just like one of those, like, where they take you through the ocean or something where you.
2: No, it was the Shrek movie.
1: It's like a full blown movie.
2: And I think Donkey or Shrek, one of them sneezed, and then you get sprayed with water in the face. Like, it was very interesting. You kind of bounce around. Maybe it wasn't the full movie, maybe it was just kind of like a section of the movie, but I still remember it, and I was very young, and I still am like, wow, yeah, that was really wild, and I've never been back to one.
1: Because these, I mean, literally these clips of these 4D movies, it looks like a roller coaster, and I just don't understand. When I go to a movie, I want to relax. Like, I'm not even mad if I fall asleep sometimes, because I'm like, oh, I'm so relaxed. I can't imagine, like, okay, buckle up, and you may get sprayed with water here. Like, if I'm watching that Odyssey movie, and they show the ocean, I'm like, great, here we go. I'm going to get sprayed with water.
2: Well, and that's thanks to social media, because you're seeing the videos, and if you didn't see it, you wouldn't know. But I actually don't think the water is the craziest part. I think the worst part would be how much they bounce you around. The videos I've seen, people are
1: headaches.
2: It would give me whiplash. Like, it feels violent. Isn't it intense?
1: I'm sure it's more expensive. So now you're paying more for it. You're doing all these things. I wanted to see what the price increase was, because I bet it's like twice as much as a regular movie ticket, I would think.
2: Maybe.
1: The other thing people are doing with this Odyssey movie. So the director, why do I always forget his name? James Cameron? Is that who directs it?
2: No, is it Michael Bay or whatever?
1: Yeah, no, it's like whatever his name is. But the director has said you need to see it in 70 by 70 IMAX or whatever. You're supposed to go see it in a very specific theater, because the IMAX at a certain definition.
2: Oh, Christopher Nolan.
1: Christopher Nolan. That's the guy's name. So he has gone on record and he says, if you're going to go see The Odyssey, get it in a movie theater that's IMAX by this size or whatever. Well, the problem is everyone's doing that, so it's nearly impossible to find a ticket. So people are doing this, Lauren. People are realizing that a lot of the handicap spots with wheelchairs are open, so people are buying or borrowing wheelchairs, going and sitting in the wheelchairs, and then leaving.
2: That is terrible.
1: Isn't that terrible?
2: Oh, my gosh.
1: And so I have watched...
2: Do they push their own wheelchair in? Like, get up and say, all right, I'm done.
1: I don't know.
2: I know, but when they're done?
1: Yeah, but
2: awful.
1: Like, I have watched multiple videos. It's always guys in their 20s, and they're like, well... And so they'll go to a store, they'll find wheelchair on Facebook Marketplace, they'll wheel in, watch the movie, and then they leave, right? Just normal.
2: To see a movie, you sick freaks.
1: To see it as Christopher Nolan intended.
2: I will say, there are movies out there that are better to see in theater than at home.
1: I think Odyssey.
2: 1,000%.
1: I mean, I haven't seen the movie, but I assume this is not, it doesn't hit the same in my living room.
2: Probably not.
1: But maybe I need to go on a roller coaster and have water spray on me. It's Joey and Lauren.
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5: Well, good morning on this Tuesday. I'm still Mark Peterson in the First Alert Weather Center. Air quality alert continues at least through tomorrow. Sunny, smoke, and haze, 85 for a high today, clear and 54 tonight, tomorrow. It's going to be sunny in 91 with mid-90s expected Thursday and Friday. Use caution when going outside. The air quality is unhealthy to very unhealthy.
15: Weather. 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

0: actually have a football game on tomorrow. I mean, it's a preseason game that doesn't really matter, but it's still happening. And the Hard Knocks debut is tonight for the Seattle Seahawks. So we maybe get to see a little bit behind the scenes of the Seahawks. And
1: yeah, excited for it. I'm excited for it. Not excited that I just got an email, literally just now, got an email from our kids' school talking all things back to school.
0: Did you?
1: No, not ready.
0: All
1: not ready.
0: Fun stuff, I know. It's like, I will say too, it is amazing how it brings me back. Because do you remember like when you were a kid and you go to school and be like, college ruled, three, like all these crazy like specific notebooks they need. And I thought, oh, maybe in 2026 they go away.
1: They're still very specific.
0: Yeah, they're still like, nope, it's still college ruled paper, all this stuff. So
1: We also want to remind everyone for all the latest on the fires, just the devastation all around. Yeah. We would love for you to check in with our news partners at KXLY and KXLY.com. Anything you need to know, they're keeping you updated there. And we're going to try and help you get your mind off some things, help you laugh. But KXLY is your news source for all things fires right now.
0: Yeah, we want to be the distraction maybe you need, you're looking for. But please, if you want all those updates, KXLY has you covered. 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

0: imagine that little plate, little plaque sign, but it says no influencers at this popular destination.
1: Oh,
0: so they say
1: no influencers. Or something?
0: No, so this is, it's in Nantucket.
2: Okay.
0: And it is a sign that says no influencers. It sparked controversy online. A lot of people saying, well, so if I go, I can't like post about my trip.
1: Yeah, what counts as influencing or?
0: Four Winds Craft Guild. People can go sailboating and things like that. Thoughts?
1: They must be doing really well because most any business wants people to talk about their business, right?
0: Like, yes, influencers.
1: Yeah.
0: In fact, the Vegas Starfish, the girl who reviews rooms in Vegas at all the hotels, you were telling me that she went on a trip and got in trouble for posting.
1: So she, and like, she pays for everything. So this was not a free trip. She went to Cancun Hotel X Garage, which I've heard a ton of people rave about. And she basically did this video and she's like, we're paying $2,000 a night for the room, which is crazy. And she was like, this place stinks. It's not that worth it. She said, she posted a video later when she got home from Cancun. She says, we got a knock at the door at 8 o'clock at night and they say, we need you to delete the Instagram video. And she's like, what's going on?
0: Oh my God.
1: And she says they were dead serious. They looked at her and they said, we need you to delete your Instagram video.
0: I would be nervous because I'm like, is this a threat?
1: Yeah.
0: Like,
1: so she said she did because she goes, I'm not about to get in trouble in a foreign country with my family. But like, it is crazy. So she paid for a vacation, gave an honest review, and they found her and were like, take it down.
0: Don't tell people.
1: It's a crazy world. Yeah.
0: Chips Ahoy doing a big promotion right now. They're going to give someone $25,000 if they can correctly guess the flavor of the new mystery cookie.
1: Oh, okay.
0: We should go get it.
1: We should.
0: For the Saturday Snack Review, we should try it and maybe submit our guests.
1: I taste snacks for a living, so.
0: I was going to say, this is right up your alley.
1: Although,
0: maybe you'll
1: Chips
0: get
1: Ahoy,
0: it.
1: Man, I'm just, I every time they come out with a new flavor, I get all excited, and then I try it, and it's not for me.
0: I like the chewy Chips Ahoy, and those are the ones that I will eat every
1: time. See, that's funny, because if I had to choose, I would choose is crispy or crunchy, whatever.
0: Just the regular crumble ones.
1: The other ones,
0: really?
1: Yeah.
0: I need the soft cookie, thank you.
1: Well, we'll try it.
0: Netflix has renewed The Walking Dead and bought the rights to the entire franchise for $500 million. A lot of people think this means Netflix will be rebooting, and meaning like remaking and rebooting The Walking Dead.
1: I ain't gonna lie. Netflix doesn't miss. They are head and shoulders above every other streaming service. Don't you think? Like,
0: their documentaries are good.
1: Their kids shows aren't great. I don't think their kids shows are very good. Trash Truck is okay. For those that have little kids, you know what Trash Truck is.
0: Trash Truck, Puffin' Rock is kind of cute.
1: But, like, everything they put out is pretty amazing. I've always been impressed.
0: Yeah, so we'll see. I never watched The Walking Dead. My family got really into it. I don't know if I was just busy off with my friends or working or doing stuff, but my family would binge.
1: Yeah, it was like Sunday nights on AMC. Yeah,
0: and I like missed my window to join them, and so I missed all of it.
1: Well, I mean, we're watching Better Call Saul for the first time, so if we can handle that.
0: And those are some of your trending stories,
1: Joey and Lauren.
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1: It's Joey and Lauren, and let's get trending stories. What is going on, Lauren? What's trending?
2: Well, a sign that has gone viral at a popular tourist destination. A lot of backlash. It is a sign. You know how normally somebody by their doorbell, it says no solicitors.
1: Yeah, sure.
2: Imagine.

0: 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You're waking up with Joey and Lauren.
1: It's Joey and Lauren, and prepare Lauren to eat some crow, I believe they call it, where you need to, like, eat your words, because I have said that anytime we've flown and we go through the airport, I have always said this, and you're like, oh, stop worrying about it. We're at the airport. Are you kidding me? According to travel experts, they gave the top items that get stolen out of a bin through TSA. That's right.
2: We've all been there. I hear stories about this. People getting something stolen out of a bin. But I'm like, when does that happen? I'm watching my stuff. I put my stuff in there. And then I go get it on the other side less than a minute later.
1: I know, but sometimes, like, if your bin gets sent over to something else, it gets out of order.
2: Is it TSA agents that are popping in and taking things? Like,
1: that's
2: how
1: a great
2: else?
1: Question. I don't know.
2: Who else is going to be around them?
1: I don't know. But these are the items that you need to not put in the bins and you need to pack and put in the carry-on really quick, right? We've all been there. You get there and they're like, all right, everything in the bin. You're like, phone, watch, all the stuff, right? You put it all in there. It goes through.
2: Well, no, what really happens is I take off my watch. I put it. No, put your watch back on. Oh, okay, yeah. Put my watch back on. I take off my shoes. No, put your shoes back on. But then I'll go to the next airport and it's the opposite.
1: Yeah. Now, these, by the way, both with theft but also with germs. So number five, headphones, glasses, and neck pillows. They say because those bins are nasty and so many germs. And so you put your neck pillow
2: in the bin. I've done it.
1: Yeah. Watches and jewelry. Anything small and valuable, yes, it gets lifted, it gets stolen by people, or you either leave it. That's the other thing. How many things do you think are left in TSA bins every day? It's got to be an insane amount.
2: I've actually had to flag somebody down because they were, like, they had a bin right next to mine, and I watched them walk away, and they left their ID. ID. I was like, excuse me, hello. I had to chase them down.
1: So here we go. This is crazy. Number three is your phone. TSA lines are one of the top places in the world for stolen smartphones.
2: What?
1: One of the top places in the world for stolen smartphones.
2: But let's just break this down really quick. Scenario, if you put your phone in the bin, you're going to get it 1 minute later because it'll pop through the little thing and you're good to go. How in the time frame of 1 minute does it A, get stolen, and B, I can't find the perpetrator?
1: Everybody's right there.
2: I would stand and be like, who took my phone?
1: I mean, sometimes these people are pretty quick. Like, if they didn't have a belt on or anything like that, like, I could see someone and think about it.
2: I know,
1: like,
2: but I would notice right away is what I'm saying.
1: I'm just saying. Dang. You want to argue with the data, you can argue with the data.
2: No, I believe it. I'm just
1: number,
2: like,
1: two,
2: wow.
1: Your passport or ID. Same with your wallet. Yeah. Just put safely in a bag. And number one is wallets and cash. Take all your cash and put it in your wallet and then put your wallet inside the bag. If loose cash, this is crazy. If your loose cash is lost inside a TSA machine. So let's say you put add a $100 bill and in between the little machine it goes in, right? The little conveyor belt.
2: Yeah.
1: If they come out and you're like, hey, my $100 bill was in the bin. It's not there anymore. I must have got stuck. They will not stop and give it to you. That's just lost. It's done.
2: Like, they're not going to try and make it right.
1: They're not going to try. No. They're like, we got to move on. Because I will say, you pause the whole operation. People are missing flights, whatever. So don't do that. Because can you imagine, like, dropping cash and, like, sorry, cannot help you and will not help you.
2: No, because I never have a $100 bill on me ever.
1: that's a fair point. So, I mean, also, there's obvious ones. Our friend, on accident, truly on accident, left a loaded gun in his carry-on. He's a hunter, whatever. Left a loaded gun. What was the charge? $19,000? $19,000 he has to pay. And it was an honest mistake. He's like, oh my gosh, I can't believe it. And they're like, yeah, you have to owe you $19,000.
2: Yeah, so the story is he has two backpacks. He's a former Marine. He also hunts. He does lots of, like, gun work and things like that. And he had two backpacks. One was his backpack. Oh, I got to go. We're going to the airport. And I guess the other one was his hunting. I don't know. They must look the same. Yeah. But he was in a hurry and it went through TSA and he did not realize and they pulled him aside and he literally is now, he owes the FFA or FAA $19,000.
1: Yeah. And you would say, like, I remember he told the story and he's like, yeah, you try to explain, like, it was an honest mistake. And they go, yeah, but we can't allow on, even if it's an honest mistake, you can't allow, like, someone has to pay because you've got to make it.
2: Don't
1: a mistake
2: make
1: you
2: mistake
1: don't make again,
2: again,
1: right? So just keep that in mind. It's Joey and Lauren.

0: Joey and Lauren, make up or break up. This might go down as one of the most disgusting things that's happened on our show.
1: Yeah, but did it happen? Like, it's a little unbelievable. I cannot believe what we argue about and who's putting what in someone's mouth. It is next right here on Joey and Lauren.
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1: It's Joey and Lauren and it's make up or break up. So James went out with Monica and this dude in his message is like, great first date. I've sent her multiple texts. He even said he sent her a picture of a dog that they were talking about on the date. If a woman's not responding to dog pictures, we've got issues. Something's going on. So James, welcome to Make Up or Break Up, my friend. I mean, it sounds like from your message you're pretty frustrated because you said, I even like sent her a cool picture of a dog I saw at a park that we were talking about dog breed and she's not responding to anything.
2: Yeah. We were talking about Jack Russell Terriers.
1: Okay.
2: And then I was at a dog park, walking by a dog park, and I saw three of them. So I was like, oh, my God. And took a picture and sent it to her. But, okay, so this is like this is like a few days after our date. I got to say, maybe I rushed things because on our first date, I went home and I texted her like, hey, made it home, had a great time, would love to see you again if that's all right. But have not heard from her since then. And then a few days later sent a dog pic. But I'm trying to think about what's been going on. I mean, we met on Hinge, drinks and apps. It was a casual date, a great time. I didn't do anything wrong. At least I don't think so.
1: Okay, yeah.
2: Yeah, I'm so just wondering what happened.
1: You're wondering a little bit, texting that same night was a little eager beaver, like almost like, man, we just got finished with our date. You don't need to tell me. I don't know. I would have no problem after a date, someone being like, hey, had a great time tonight. I would love to do it again. How is that not?
3: I don't think that's too eager.
1: I think you're good there.
3: It really just depends on the tone and how it was said. I mean, I would also say that. Like,
1: I mean, if you said, I can't stop thinking about you.
3: Yeah, I guess. But sometimes people are flattered by that. It really depends on the person.
1: James, did you say, like, as I lay my head on my pillow, I hope my dreams are filled with you? You didn't say anything like that.
2: No, I said nothing like that. Okay. I know that would be
3: a little much.
1: Yeah.
2: Dumb.
1: Much. Okay. All right. So, James, what we'll do, man, we'll play a song, come back and call Monica, okay?
2: Awesome. Thanks, guys.
1: Yes, James is with us. Monica is coming up next with Make Up or Break Up. It's Joey and Lauren.

0: unused, unread? 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
1: It's Joey and Lauren, and it's Make Up or Break Up. So James went out with Monica. The only, I don't want to say red flags, the only concerns he brought up is he said, I did text her like right when I got home and just said how great of a time he had. Now I'm like, was that too eager? And then he said, like, they were talking about Jack Russell Terriers on their date. He saw one at a park and he took a picture of it. And he's like, she didn't even respond to that.
2: That's interesting. What if she didn't remember they had that conversation? She's like, why are you sending me pictures of dogs?
1: Hey, look what it is, a dog. All right. There's obviously Monica's side. So let's chat with her.
3: Hello.
1: Hi, is this Monica?
3: Speaking.
1: Monica, hey, this is Joey and Lauren in the morning radio show. How are you?
3: Oh.
1: Hi.
3: I'm good.
2: Hello,
3: good.
2: Monica. Okay. Do you have a second? We're hoping to talk to you about James.
3: James.
1: Yeah, James. You went on a date with James?
3: Yep, I did. Okay. Yeah.
1: What's going on?
2: He said that he's having trouble getting a hold of you, and that's why we're calling, to just make sure everything's okay and see if you're interested in James anymore.
3: Oh, my God. I'm so sorry. No, I can't. The guy, this feels so rude to say, but, like, he's disgusting. I can't date someone that's like,
1: okay, disgusting is a strong word.
2: Oh, my gosh.
1: Why is he? He does not feel that way about you, so there's a disconnect.
2: What happened?
1: Yeah, what happened?
3: Okay, we are sitting there having our drinks, and all of a sudden, he picks his ear. He straight up takes his pinky, sticks it in his ear, like maybe an itchy inner ear, whatever. But then he straight up, I kid you not, puts his pinky in his mouth. He ate his earwax.
1: Okay.
2: No, he didn't.
1: Okay. That's a bold claim.
2: Wait, what?
1: That's not a picking of the nose.
2: Are
1: that's
2: you
1: a bold
2: sure?
1: claim.
2: Are you sure?
3: A bold claim?
1: Well, what I'm saying is like,
3: I mean,
1: if
3: what else do people do with their finger in their ear and then their mouth? I mean, I don't get how this could have gone any other direction.
1: Monica, how quick was the transaction between ear to mouth? Because what if it was like he picked his ear and then you guys were talking and then later he like put his pinky, like was it like straight from the ear to the pink or to the mouth? Was there any?
3: Yes. Okay. I was about to say, I wasn't counting seconds of how long his finger was in his ear, but yeah, no, it was straight from ear to mouth. It wasn't like he put his hand down, he wiped it off, he took a drink.
1: He
3: like,
1: went straight from pinky in ear to pinky
2: so
1: in mouth.
2: So I get it. I
3: forget the fact that his pinky had just been in his ear.
2: I could see myself being like just grossed out at
1: I'm
2: that point
1: to think
2: and
1: if
2: just
1: I
2: being
1: itch,
2: done.
1: Let me practice itching my ear. Okay,
2: don't put
1: so
2: it in your
1: Lauren,
2: mouth.
1: If I did this.
2: Ew, okay, Why'd you just do that?
1: Well, because I'm not. It's my body. So, can I ask? Like, ew. Was there tongue action? Was there sucking?
2: Why
1: like, did
2: you
1: know?
2: Well,
1: because
2: such detail.
1: What I'm
2: She's
1: saying is,
2: out.
1: What if it's a coincidence?
2: What?
1: You're Monica. You're making it sound like he just eats his earwax. Like he was there to consume it.
3: I mean, I don't know what, like I said, I don't know what else you do.
1: Okay. So you're convinced
3: pinky
1: that.
3: To mouth.
1: Okay.
3: It's
1: pinky to mouth. Okay.
2: Whatever happened made her grossed out, and that would be why she didn't call James. Now, I'm so sorry, Monica. James is on the phone. I mean, he heard you bring up the eating of the wax. I can't even say it. That's just so gross.
1: Yeah, James, that's a bold
2: but James,
1: claim.
2: James, do you agree that this is what you do this on purpose?
1: Like, are you an earwax eater, James?
4: I don't do this at all. I don't know what you're even talking about. That's disgusting, Monica. I've never done that before in my life. I feel like I'm being accused or something that I've never done. This is insane.
3: Listen, maybe because we're on like the radio or something. You're trying to, I don't know. Listen, I don't know what your deal is. I just know what I saw, and it doesn't work for me. I'm sorry.
4: No, this is 100% something that did not happen.
1: So you're
4: it
1: just,
4: is something
1: it's
4: that
1: not,
4: I do
1: okay.
4: not do, and like I, this is absolutely coming out of nowhere. I have no idea how or why you would think that you saw this.
3: Okay, well then I must have just like unconsciously hallucinated it to give myself a reason to not want to go on another date with you. Is that
2: a weird thing to make
3: is that
2: up?
3: Like a better excuse that you would like? I don't know.
4: It's more honest. That one I can believe.
1: So James is clearly denying this. Now, I just want to give you a safe space, James. I don't know how familiar. I mean, you obviously listened to the show because you wanted us to help you. I'm a disgusting human being, so I'm not going to judge you. So if you say, like, I like the taste of my earwax, I'm okay with it. Just one last chance.
2: He's like,
1: all right, probably not.
4: Yeah, definitely not.
1: Okay.
4: Absolutely
1: okay.
4: not.
1: All right.
2: This reminds me of that, wasn't there a Seinfeld episode where he thought, like, he was picking his nose? He's at the stoplight
1: and
2: or something.
1: And he was itching on the other,
2: itching. He's like, no, I didn't pick my nose. That's kind of what it reminds me of.
1: I do think the ear is kind of open game because it's not, like, no one sticks their finger up their nose on a date. But I could see myself itching my ear and I don't know if there's something there. I don't know. Okay, we'll never know. It's not going to work out.
2: Clearly.
1: But James, just for the record, you are proud to announce to all the women listening, you do not do this, right?
4: Correct. I do not. Okay. I did not.
1: Okay.
2: Monica's like, I saw it with my own eyes.
1: Joey and Lauren.

0: right, coming up, wrapping up the show. What did we learn as up next, Lauren?
1: We learned so much. We learned a lot about Amazon drivers complaining about heavy packages. Is it okay to order heavy things on Amazon? And more next, right here on Joey and Lauren.
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0: 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This is 92.9
1: ZZU. It's Joey and Lauren. It's time for What Did We Learn on the show today, Lauren. What did we learn?
2: Honestly, I'm just going to roll through a lot of these texts about multiple things we've talked about on the show today.
1: Right.
2: So, talked about things that get stolen out of TSA bins.
1: Yeah.
2: Phones. We have a texter, 68719, that says they had their entire diaper bag stolen at TSA. No one could find it. No one could recover it. And they had to go through the flight without their kids' necessities.
1: If you have a four-hour... Okay, hold on. If you have a four-hour flight and you need something to do, steal someone's luggage and then you get to like discover it while you're on the plane. Like,
2: oh, yeah, diaper bag. You get a little puff snacks and some baby formula.
1: Again, think about it. Because smartphones are some of the top stolen things out of TSA bins. And you're like, that sounds crazy. But you can grab it. I'm not encouraging this. This is awful. But for people, especially in a big airport, you take the phone and then you walk off to gate C-17 and you're good to go.
2: That's
1: like,
2: horrible.
1: They're not going to find you.
2: And honestly, stealing phones now?
1: Yeah,
2: you
1: what's
2: the
1: point?
2: You have to be a terrible lowlife because... What's the point? You can't get
1: it's
2: into
1: locked,
2: it.
1: It's locked. You've got to then you got to jailbreak and then you got to sell it.
2: I mean,
1: for,
2: it just feels like so much effort.
1: Just hack into a bank account like a normal person. Jeez,
2: it's not mine, please. Thank you. The 4DX seats for the Odyssey movie, they've gone viral. I've been seeing so many videos. You brought it up. Could you sit through the 3-hour movie? It's over 3 hours or it's around 3 hours?
1: I think it's around 3 hours.
2: Either way, we asked the question, like, could you do this? Well, this texter says, me and my whole family did 4DX. It was the funnest and coolest experience. They said, must try, must do it.
1: I mean, you got to find the right movie to do it because you said you saw Shrek once in 4DX. Now, that just doesn't seem worth it. But
2: maybe my memory's clouded. Maybe it was just like a ride at an amusement park.
1: But
2: I thought it was a 4D thing because I remember being bounced around and I got like water in my face.
1: Lauren, you're saying that at Universal Studios, there's just full-blown movie theaters where people are... Think about buying a ticket. Think about buying a ticket to Universal Studios and then wasting 2.5 hours watching a movie.
2: I'm going
1: to
2: ask chat.
1: There's no way.
2: Was there once a 4D showing of any Shrek movie years ago at a Universal Studios? We'll see what it says, because I swear I remember this.
1: I don't think...
2: Now I was like 9 when I went there, so maybe, maybe I'm getting
1: it
2: confused.
1: Yeah, I just don't know why I...
2: Yes! Yes! It was a real attraction called Shrek 4D.
1: Yeah, but it wasn't the whole movie.
2: Okay.
1: You acted like it was the whole film.
2: It says it wasn't a ride in the traditional sense. It was a 4D theater experience that combined a 3D Shrek movie, motion seats that bounced and shook, water sprays, air blasts, and other in-theater effects like vibrations.
1: The air blast. No, thank you. That's like when you go to get your eye appointment. They're like, just a puff of air in your eye. I'm like, this sounds miserable.
2: No, what I think happened is Shrek farted, and then like we got the puff of air in our face. Like, I think that's what it was.
1: And it did smell bad?
2: No. No, but it was like donkey sneeze.
1: They should've.
2: You got the water on your face.
1: Can you imagine? Like, it smells like fart.
2: Just gas spray.
1: Smell-o-vision.
2: Disgusting. Also, we have some Amazon drivers chiming in on our conversation.
1: Yeah.
2: Is it okay to ask for Amazon to deliver, I guess, order things on Amazon that are heavy? Because there's a viral video of a guy at a doorbell camera dropping off a package going, please stop ordering heavy things. Amazon's for the cute, fun stuff. This text says, I despise people who order heavy items.
1: I know. But I'll be honest. Like, yes, there's obvious things that are heavy, but there's other things I don't know. And so if I order it, I'm not sure.
2: That's true.
1: According to the internet, there is Amazon XL, and for really big items, they do send two people, and they're qualified to lift it. Again, this is my one ask. Whatever you order, if they're struggling with it and you're home, don't just look at your Ring camera and be like, oh man, hope they can get it by my front door. Like, go out there and
2: watch
1: help.
2: Them struggle. Yeah. I agree. Go out and offer them some water or
1: absolutely.
2: Something.
1: Well, if you missed any part of the show, listen to the Joey and Lauren On Demand podcast wherever you find podcasts. Be good.
2: Have fun.
1: It's Joey and Lauren.
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18: Well, good morning on this Tuesday. I'm still Mark Peterson in the First Alert Weather Center. Air quality alert continues at least through tomorrow. Sunny, smoke, and haze, 85 for a high today, clear and 54 tonight, tomorrow. It's going to be sunny in 91 with mid-90s expected Thursday and Friday. Use caution when going outside. The air quality is unhealthy to very unhealthy.
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83 degrees downtown Spokane and still very smoky in that unhealthy range. Unhealthy for everybody. So wear a mask if you've got them, or better yet, just stay inside if you can. It's 92.9 ZZU. Ian Kelly in with you this afternoon. This is new music right now.

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0: 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I've got Jennifer up on the South Hill, also looking for Dua Lipa. We'll do that in the next 10 minutes.
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0: What's up? It's Joey and Lauren, as always, catch us every morning right here. 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
2: And in traffic, I didn't feel it when the earthquake happened, but it really got me thinking, were you out drinking?

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If the world was ending, you'd come over, right? The sky'd be falling and I'd hold you tight. And there wouldn't be a reason why we would even have to say goodbye. If the world was ending, you'd come over, right? Right. If the world was ending, you would come over, right? Right.

But if the world was ending, you come over right. You come over.

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3: 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Tonight on 4 News Now, new information about the man accused of starting the Old Trails fire and how he was tracked down. Plus, new video of devastation on Five Mile Prairie. We're also gearing up for today's primary. 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